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In a world of love, destiny brings people together in ways we might not fully understand. It is a powerful force that connects hearts, regardless of time or logic. And it's those moments when two people's hearts intersect. It creates beautiful stories that go beyond time and a reason. This is

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1: 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We were both too tired to sleep, so we took turns of staring

0: stairs. Time to get up, buddy. It's game time. It's wagon wheel time. 5 minutes of show. Let's do it.
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